0: Support for WGLT comes from the Children's Discovery Museum in Uptown Normal, featuring three floors of exhibits, educational programs, memberships, and more. 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
1: Live from NPR News in Washington, I'm Janine Herbst. President Trump used his July 4th speech on the National Mall last night to excoriate communists. NPR's Mara Liasson has more.
2: Communists is Donald Trump's latest epithet for Democrats, and he's been using it lately as he searches for an advantage for Republicans in the midterm.

paid the price. 'Cause you're living on while I'm in the afterlife. And oh no, don't you cry, life is

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0: it was during that shutdown that I started working again on making a new album. I don't wanna confuse you for fulfillment. And I didn't know at the time that I was writing for an album. I was just writing because it's kind of like a survival mechanism. Like when everything's chaos, it was like, okay, one thing I can control is whatever I create. And so I just went in there and whatever I made, I told myself, like, it's not for anything. No one has to hear this. This is just my journal. That's all it is. So whatever comes out is okay. I don't wanna get used to all the tension. I don't wonder what kind of mood in. And I would just do that, like, you know, every day. And a lot of that made it onto this album.
1: 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I do.

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